0: If you're hearing this song first, it's not luck. 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
1: Cloudy this evening, a low to plus 3 with the risk of frost overnight. Clears late tomorrow morning, a high of 12. Periods of rain tomorrow night, and then more rain on Friday, and a high to 12 once again. I'm Bob Perot.

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0: 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That means Big G and Maddie in the morning. And New Country all day. 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
1: Cloudy this evening, a low to plus 3 with a risk of frost overnight. Clears late tomorrow morning, a high of 12. Periods of rain tomorrow night, and then more rain on Friday, and a high to 12 once again. I'm Bob Perot.

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1: Cloudy this evening, a low to plus 3 with a risk of frost overnight. Clears late tomorrow morning, a high of 12. Periods of rain tomorrow night, and then more rain on Friday, and a high to 12 once again. I'm Bob Perreault.

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1: Cloudy this evening, a low to plus 3 with a risk of frost overnight. Clears late tomorrow morning, a high of 12. Periods of rain tomorrow night, and then more rain on Friday, and a high to 12 once again. I'm Bob Perreault.

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1: I'm Ken Hashizumi, keeping you in the loop this morning. Queen's University is receiving $104 million from the Ontario government to fund more than 3,600 additional student seats. The funding includes nearly 2,500 seats in STEM programs, along with 836 in education and 272 in health. Some seats will be made available as early as this fall. The investment is part of Ontario's broader plan to expand post-secondary education and address workforce shortages. Kingston police are asking for the public's help in identifying three individuals in an assault case. Someone was attacked in the Princess and Bagot Street area Sunday afternoon. Investigators want to speak to the three who were captured on security video in the area of the incident. A photo is posted at KingstonDaily.ca. Give Kingston Police a call if you have any information. We are taking a look at the candidates running in this year's municipal elections in Kingston. Today we are featuring candidates in the Meadowbrook Strathcona District. Incumbent Jeff McLaren is going after another term on council. He says a way to increase housing in the city is to build them along transit corridors.
2: Not the downtown, not stable neighborhoods, but along transit corridors that then would support transit. We would have an increase in the tax base that could then actually pay for the infrastructure that's already there.
1: McLaren is up against challengers Daria Judy Hope and Roger Dennis on October 26th. You can read more about the candidates on our special municipal elections page at KingstonDaily.ca. Josh Anderson scored twice, but the Habs fell 5-4 to the Capitals last night in Washington. Milwaukee slugged three home runs to beat the LA Dodgers 6-2 to take a commanding 3-0 lead in the NLCS. Game 4 goes tonight in LA. Meanwhile, today's Game 3 between the Guardians and the Rays in Cleveland has been moved to 1 this afternoon in order to avoid an impending storm that is expected to arrive later tonight. The next time you are scrolling through your phone, visit KingstonDaily.ca and see what Kingston is talking about. 401 traffic and weather together next.
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10: Good Thursday morning. We're off to a pretty good start on your commute this morning. Not seeing any live lane issues on the 401 eastbound or westbound between Belleville and Brockville. Running problem free. Your forecast for today, a few clouds this morning, clearing out this afternoon with a high reaching 12. Increasing clouds this evening, rain beginning overnight with chance thunderstorms before morning. Quite windy with gusts up to 70 kilometers an hour and the low down to 9. Periods of rain tapering off tomorrow afternoon, risk of a thunderstorm in the morning. Winds will diminish through the day with the high tomorrow reaching 18. The temperatures are dropping and winter driving is getting close. 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

0: Kingston's New Country 98.9. Wake the fun up. Oh, yeah. Aaron Prichette. So, did you ever meet a daddy's girl?
1: Yeah. You got two of them sitting right here.
0: Yeah. A daddy's girl?
1: A daddy's girl.
0: Yeah.
1: Well, don't we look after our little girls?
0: Yeah, but we're not mama's boys.
1: Oh, I see.
0: Right?
1: No. Okay. All right. I'm with you.
0: Okay. Lots happening. Throwback Thursday. Hopefully a couple of gems from the past we'll have time for this morning.
1: Sure.
0: And, of course, Battle of Ontario. Chance to win those tickets between Ottawa and Toronto in TO.
1: Mm-hmm.
0: 5K pop-up. Tickets to the country night tomorrow night at Slush Puppy Place.
1: Absolutely.
0: Mm-hmm. The France and Oshawa Generals will go at it. And it's going to be a lot of fun. Abby Stewart's going to be performing. We've got all kinds of games and festivities for the kids. And we'll be at Center Ice for a special presentation. Well, hopefully somebody will win a prize, a nice prize.
1: I'm sure they will.
0: Yeah. Just part of what's happening this morning, we'll tell you all about it. Baseball playoffs last night.
1: Wow.
0: Your Habs lost.
1: My Habs lost, yeah, I know.
0: I watched a little bit of that song. Jeff Code Classic, I heard you previewing the song earlier.
1: Yes, I did.
0: Another dandy.
1: Yeah.
0: All right. Let's get this train rolling, buddy.
1: Yeah, let's do it on Thursday.
0: I forgot my glasses out in the truck.
1: I know you did. About everything. So get your ass out there and get

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1: Where caffeine meets morning chaos. 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

0: Trabuzzi and the Cowgirl at Kingston's New Country, 98.9. Well, here we are, the middle of the month, believe it or not.
1: Yeah.
0: Middle of October already. So, you know what? Thanksgiving was nice.
1: Now yes, we it have was.
0: Halloween to look forward to.
1: That's right.
0: Of course, the American Thanksgiving, Black Friday, we do it here as well now.
1: Big sales, yeah.
0: Next thing you know, the clocks go back, and that'll be nice.
1: Oh,
0: we'll get an extra hour of sleep, huh?
1: Yeah.
0: Exactly. Us morning guys can always use an extra hour of sleep.
1: We certainly can,
0: tough
1: buddy.
0: Time getting up this morning.
1: Yeah, I was up at 3:30 with a stupid raccoon in my back deck.
0: Into your garbage?
1: Yeah, trying to. He was trying to fish out Thanksgiving for himself.
0: Okay.
1: Yeah. Anyway.
0: We had, four of them living in our shed out back for a while earlier this year. Hey, so, they seem to be gone now. So.
1: Yeah, the watchdog never heard a thing.
0: No?
1: Never heard a thing. Oh, yeah, I just laid right there. And I woke up, and she popped her head up, old Mustang Sally, saying, what are you doing up? I mean, can't you hear the raccoon in the garbage at the back? Come on, Sally, earn your keep here.
0: Yeah.
1: No, nothing.
0: Well, Sally obviously is a bit of a letdown.
1: I guess she is. Yeah. Yeah.
0: So, anyway. She's doing tricks now, or she's still doing tricks? She's pretty smart off the bat, but I haven't heard anything since.
1: No, she kind of got used to the treats, so yeah, that kind of went by the wayside pretty quick.
0: Oh, yeah.
1: So
0: now she just lounges around.
1: Exactly.
0: Once in a while, drags her ass across the living room rug.
1: She likes to play with her brother Willie there, but Willie McMullen comes to visit every once in a while, and a week she goes to visit. Yeah.
0: Okay, it's not Dog Day.
1: No, it's National Esthetician Day. Is that how you say that? Esthetician Day?
0: I think so. I don't even know what an esthetician is.
1: A licensed skincare specialist who focuses on the health.
0: Huh?
1: That's what it says here.
0: Well, they take care of your skin.
1: Yeah, treatment of the skin, yeah.
0: Okay.
1: You know what else today is?
0: What is it?
1: Let me give you a hint, okay? Today is National I Love Lucy Day. Celebrating the iconic 1950s sitcom I Love Lucy. The first aired in October the 15th of 1951 on CBS, starring Lucille Ball as Lucy Ricardo and her real-life husband, Desi Arnaz, as Ricky Ricardo.
0: Wow.
1: Yeah, there you go.
0: That was a great show.
1: It was. Are you kidding? It was a super show.
0: Mm-hmm. I love Lucy.
1: Yep.
0: I love mushrooms, too.
1: Oh, yeah. Today's National Mushroom Day. You're right, Matty.
0: National Mushroom Day.
1: Mm-hmm.
0: You hear about the mushroom that walked into the bar?
1: No.
0: Bartender says, "We don't serve mushrooms in here. Sorry, buddy, get out." Mushroom looks up at him and says, "Come on, why not? I'm a fun guy."
1: That was supposed to be for Monday.
0: Oh, okay.
1: Yeah. Let's take a break for the 48 on the other side. Still, the Jeff Code classic song of the morning.
0: I'm a fun guy.
1: Coming up. I know you're a fun guy, Maddie.
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3: Good morning. I'm Lorena Dixon. Here's what's coming up over the next 48 hours. It's everything you need to know.
4: 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And sticking with hockey, the Amherstview Jets face the Frankfurt Huskies Saturday night. 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Just click the 48. 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
11: Well, still not dealing with any issues in the early going this morning. No problems eastbound or westbound on the 401 if you're traveling between Belleville and Brockville. Nothing to slow you down. Your forecast for today, sun and clouds this morning. Clouds clearing out this afternoon with a high of 12. Those clouds moving right back in this evening. Rain overnight tonight with a chance of thunderstorms. Wind gusts up to 70 kilometers an hour with a low overnight down to 9. Rain continues into tomorrow. Should taper off in the afternoon. There's a chance of a morning thunderstorm. Winds will diminish through the day as well with the high tomorrow reaching 18. 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

0: time for a blast from the past with Big G and Matty. Here's another classic story from the vault.
1: What do you got for us today, Matty?
2: Story about two older men.
1: Yeah.
2: Armed with guns.
1: Okay.
2: They held up a medical clinic on Chicago's west side in broad daylight.
1: Okay.
2: And they made off with hundreds of dollars worth of Viagra.
1: Oh, no. Oh, boy.
2: Carrying a semi-automatic and a handgun, Robert ordered the employees to get on their knees. They then started filling a box with drugs.
1: Okay.
2: They took 56 Viagra pills worth $1,700.
1: Wow.
2: Is that what those things are worth?
1: I guess so. I have no idea. I guess so, yeah. I'm
2: glad I get freebies from the doctor.
1: You do? Okay.
2: Employees say the man, both in their late 50s, seemed a little nervous as they moved around the office, but they gave no indication they would shoot anyone.
1: Oh, okay.
2: Before leaving, they grabbed a laptop, too, and $65 in cash from an employee's wallet, and they made sure they had all the Viagra.
1: They made sure, did they?
2: Yeah.
1: So they had their hands on their handguns?
2: Men are described as armed and soon to be exhausted.
1: Yeah, exactly. Matty, I have a question for you.
2: Yeah.
1: How are the police going to find these guys?
2: Oh, I'm not sure, Biggie, but I know this much.
1: What's that?
2: It's going to be hard.

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2: Mix of sun and cloud in the forecast for today, and welcome to the middle of October. Wake the fun up with Big D and Maddie. Looking for a high today of only 12 degrees, by the way. We're sitting at 8 right now in downtown Kingston.
1: Going to get colder for Saturday. Only 8 above for Saturday.
2: I know. Wow. So, fall is here, man.
1: I guess it is.
2: You know, I just walked out to my truck a few minutes ago to get my glasses, and I'll tell you, it's a cool wind out there.
1: So, yeah, a little nippy.
2: Put some extra duds on it, okay? Especially the little ones.
1: Did you get in the door okay this morning with your face?
2: Yeah, I did. It said, "Hello, Wayne."
1: I know.
2: That's kind of cool.
1: Yeah, it is cool. We get in here now by showing your face on the little iPad on the door.
2: And we don't have to use a key anymore.
1: No.
2: Or a fob.
1: No. No fobs. No keys.
2: Stare into the thing and it says, "Holy gee, nice way to start my day."
1: I know. So, hi, Gary.
2: Yeah, hi. Hi, Wayne. Hi, Gary. Come on in, boys.
1: Yeah. There you go. Pretty good.
2: So I'm going to tell you, Terry, man, he's on top of it.
1: He is on top of it.
2: Our engineer, Terry, he knows what he's doing.
1: Yeah, he sure does.
2: So it's almost like a science fiction movie, right?
1: It is. Yeah. We're in the new millennium now, buddy.
2: Mm-hmm.
1: Dean Brody this morning taking us up. We've still got the classic song of the morning coming.
3: You

0: Yeah, it's Dean Brody, and we were raised right around here. Yeah, we're the local boys. Big G and Maddie, and welcome to the show, Wake the Fun Up. Tell you what, just a few minutes away, we've got the Jeff Code Classic Song in the Morning.
1: Had to take us up. We've got Coey Wetzel and Ella Langley this morning.

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1: Good morning. I'm Lorena Dixon. Time for What's Good in and around Kingston, where we catch up with local newsmakers and people doing interesting things in the community.
2: The Kingston Frontenacs are coming home after a perfect three-game road trip. 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
8: It continues to be a problem-free commute this morning on the 401 with no issues to slow you down either eastbound or westbound anywhere between Belleville and Brockville. Your forecast for today, a few clouds this morning will clear out this afternoon, the high reaching 12 degrees. We do expect clouds moving in this evening, rain beginning overnight with a chance of thunderstorms. Winds pick up with gusts to 70 kilometers an hour and a low down to 9. Rain continues into tomorrow, should taper off in the afternoon, chance of a thunderstorm in the morning, and winds diminishing through the day as well. High tomorrow to reach 18. 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
11: Okay, here we go. It's that time of the morning, and of course, Sunday is the time for the Jeff Code Sunday in the Country Show. Every Sunday morning from 6 to noon, all your favorite songs, your dedications, and, of course, great country music from the past. And that's what we're going to do right now, play a Jeff Code classic song. Here's Big G. What do you got?
12: I got a song that, well, it was released in October of 1988. The song was written by Paul Overstreet and Don Schlitz, two great songwriters who wrote many hits. This is Randy Travis and Deeper Than a Holler. and it was his eighth number one song that he released from his second album, as a matter of fact.
11: Yeah, he was on quite a roll, huh?
12: Yeah, 8x10. And a holler, of course, a regional pronunciation of the word hollow, is a small, narrow valley common in the Appalachian region, typically featuring high walled sides and running water. The writers felt that deeper than a ocean didn't ring right. So they said deeper than a holler. And
11: how about deeper than Lake America?
12: Well, how would you like a slap alongside the holler? Don Schlitz included, kind of a nod to his wife when he wrote the lyric, "From the back roads to the Broadway shows with a million miles between." And it was a reference to his wife's deep love of Broadway show tunes. Randy Travis's career in the late 1980s, it took a skyrocket. You're absolutely right, Maddie. And this song, the end of October and November of 1988, as I mentioned, became his eighth number one song, Deeper Than a Holler. It's the Jeff Coe Classic Song of the Morning.

0: 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Join me right here on New Country 98.9 for Sunday in the Country. 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

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It's a 6:54.

Yeah, Tim Hicks and the Pilot. Kingston's New Country 98.9. Wake the fun up with BG and Maddie on a Thursday over the hump day, the middle of the month, October 15th. Here's what we've got for you weather-wise. Mix of sun and cloud for today and a high of 12 degrees, and right now, 8 in downtown Kingston.

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1: I'm Ken Hashizumi, keeping you in the loop this morning. Kingston police are investigating an alleged assault in the downtown. Three individuals were seen in the Bagot Princess Street area Sunday afternoon. Investigators say the trio attacked someone and then fled. There's a photo on our website of three males investigators want to identify. Anyone with information is asked to contact Kingston police. Companies like Invista and Carrico, who hold naming rights to sports facilities in Kingston, are giving back to the community. They have donated their credits to the Hockey Diversity Program to be used to get more kids to take up the sport. The program is run by BGC Southeast in partnership with the Kingston Frontenacs, Kingston Area Minor Hockey, and Hockey Diversity Alliance that allows kids to experience the sport of hockey free of charge. We are taking a look at the candidates running in this year's municipal elections in Kingston. Today, we are featuring candidates in the Meadowbrook Strathcona District. Daria Judy Hope is a nurse working on becoming a nurse practitioner. She says one thing she will bring to City Council is the ability to bring people together to better the city.
2: I do hope to better collaborate, to be there and use my relationships and my experience collaborating and working, lobbying, to support the municipality.
1: Judy Hope is taking on incumbent Jeff McLaren and fellow challenger Roger Dennis in the October 26th vote. You can read more about the candidates on our special municipal elections page at KingstonDaily.ca. Washington edged the Habs 5-4 in NHL action last night. Alex Tuck with a pair of goals and an assist for the Capitals. The Dodgers face a daunting task after losing 6-2 to the Brewers last night in Game 3 of the NLCS. Milwaukee has a 3-0 lead and can eliminate the defending champs with a win in Game 4 later tonight. Five Blue Jays players are in the running for gold gloves. They are first baseman Vladimir Guerrero Jr., shortstop Andrés Giménez, outfielder Nathan Lucas, catcher Brandon Valenzuela, and pitcher Jose Soriano. The next time you are scrolling through your phone, visit KingstonDaily.ca and see what Kingston is talking about. 401 traffic and weather together next.
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7: With this check, it remains problem-free this morning on the 401. Just did another run through the traffic cameras and no live lane issues eastbound or westbound if you're traveling the 401 between Belleville and Brockville. The forecast for today, a few clouds this morning, but clearing out this afternoon with the high at 12. Those clouds rolling right back in this evening. Rain beginning overnight tonight with a chance of a thunderstorm. Windy with gusts to 70 kilometers an hour, the low dropping down to 9 degrees. Rain continues into the day tomorrow, should taper off in the afternoon. The wind should taper off as well. There is a risk of a thunderstorm tomorrow morning. High reaching 18. 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
8: 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Woo!
0: Where Kingston's country lives. That means Big G and Maddie in the morning. And New Country all day. 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

0: Down the road we go. Each and every morning right here on New Country 98.9. Back at you. Yeah, pick that thing. Dirk's Bentley, huh?
1: Yeah.
0: Free and easy, down the road we go. Big G and Maddie on a Thursday over the hump day. Wake the fun up. Shouldn't be any problems on the roads this morning. Mixed with sunny cloud in the forecast and a high of 12. But tomorrow morning, a different story.
1: Yes, that's for sure. Yeah. We're talking about the ball game. They moved the American League game between Cleveland and Tampa up to 1 o'clock today for an impending, is it a hurricane or it's a big storm moving in there, right?
0: Okay. So that's this afternoon then, huh?
1: Yeah.
0: So we'll look forward to that game. The Dodgers, you know what? They're on the brink of elimination.
1: They are, yes.
0: The Milwaukee Brewers, they look pretty darn good.
1: They sure do look good. Yeah. And is it true, I heard you say to Terry this morning, they've never won a World Series?
0: Milwaukee's never won.
1: Wow.
0: Ever. I think the last time they were even in a World Series was back in the 80s.
1: Well, you know, they're going to win it for Bob Uecker, right? I mean, yeah. He was the voice of Milwaukee for so many years.
0: Yeah. Hey, and another team that's never won, Tampa Bay.
1: Oh, really?
0: Yeah.
1: That would be great. Tampa Bay, yeah, though I don't think they're going to beat Cleveland.
0: Or maybe it's Cleveland.
1: And Cleveland
0: hasn't been in the World Series since 1942 or something.
1: Oh, yeah, okay.
0: So, at any rate, yeah, a couple of teams to hope for, underdogs, that's for sure.
1: Yeah.
0: Yeah.
1: It'd be a great World Series. I'd like to watch that. Milwaukee and Cleveland, they don't have, what, do they travel by bus?
0: Mm.
1: They wouldn't have to fly, would they?
0: What do they call it, the Subway Series?
1: Yeah, New York, yeah.
0: Yeah.
1: All right, it's that time of the morning, everybody. It's 7:10 on a Thursday morning.
2: Hey, gang, let's check out what's happening in Hollywood.
3: There's no business like

0: Okay, I'm going to kick it off with a sort of a feel-good story.
1: Okay, that's good.
0: Celine Dion.
1: Mm-hmm.
0: Well, she's been honored with her own Barbie doll.
1: Really?
0: Yeah, inspired by the navy dress and Heart of the Ocean necklace she wore while performing My Heart Will Go On at the 1998 Oscars. The release coincides with her return to the stage in Paris following her battle with stiff person syndrome.
1: Mm.
0: Despite a few emotional moments and a reported stumble during recent performances, Dion remains determined to continue singing, calling her health journey a reason to keep living. Celine Collectible is available exclusively through Mattel Creations for $60.
1: Well, we're not into politics here on the big show. We don't talk politics and stuff like that. But I have to say this. I got a story here, and I didn't know whether to read it or not, but I'm gonna. Okay.
0: Okay.
1: This is about Natalie Maines, and you know,
0: wasn't her birthday just the other day too?
1: Yeah, it was the other day. And what is it about Natalie that she just can't shut up and sing?
0: Mm-hmm.
1: Shut up and sing.
0: That's what they told her years ago.
1: The White House has fired back at Natalie Maines, calling her, this has got to be a Trumper, a despicable nobody and a peanut-sized brain.
0: Okay. Yeah.
1: Anyway, on the anniversary tour that the band is on right now, Maines revisited the controversy surrounding her 2003 criticism of President George W. Bush, who said that obviously they were ashamed to say they were from Texas,
0: right,
1: where, of course, Bush is from. But she says now she gives a big wet kiss in comparison to what they have now with Mr. Trump. Remarks sparked mixed reactions and some concert goers complaining about the political commentary. And others applauding her for speaking out. Yeah, I guess you can go either way here, you know.
0: Yeah.
1: But I don't know what her bandmates think about that.
0: Well, really? They are back together, right? They're just simply called the Chicks now, right?
1: Yeah, they're just called the Chicks, yeah.
0: All right.
1: They should change their name from the Dixie Chicks to the Political Chicks, I think, you know.
2: It's okay. We act like we're fully awake, too. Wake the fun up with Big G and Maddie on Kingston's new country, 98.9.
0: Here we go. It's a Thursday morning drive-in. Owen Wrigley and me without my hometown. Kingston's new country.

0: Hey, Owen Wriggling this morning and me without my hometown. It's 7:17 on The Big Show with Big G and Maddie.
1: So, where's your hometown?
0: Well, that's just it. My hometown is Weston in Toronto. I was born and raised there for the first 14 years. And then I moved to Huntsville, of course.
1: Mm-hmm.
0: So I always claim Huntsville is part of my hometown as well. I loved it up there. Still love it up there. Some good friends still around and, you know, played hockey, did all that stuff there in Huntsville.
1: Yeah, same with me as far as Colbert's concerned. That's where we moved to after we came back from Germany. And, well, I have a lot of friends still there as well.
0: Yeah, exactly. I know you. I went there with you and yeah. It was funny, you know, folks. I am telling the listening audience, I go visit Maddie's hometown of Colbert one day and we go into the bar over there. Hey, Rock, how are you? And I look around, who's Rock? And I, Maddie, is your nickname Rock? Yeah, that's what they called me for years.
1: Yeah, my little brother Larry, they called him Pebbles. A lot of fond memories of that town. I love that town.
0: Yeah, if you go to Huntsville and I walk into a bar or a restaurant or wherever, they'd say, hey, Grubbs, how are you, Grubbs? That was my nickname in Huntsville, of course, was Grubbs. As a matter of fact, I still remember the Harry Thornton was the principal of Huntsville High School. And I'm walking down the hall one day, and I had a good game. I think I scored a couple goals, whatever. And he goes, all the students are walking down the hall. He yells, hey, Grubbs, good game, buddy.
1: Yeah, a lot of fond memories,
0: yeah,
1: huh?
0: Yeah, that's for sure.
1: Yeah, we all loved our hometowns.
0: But I love Huntsville, too, because that's where I started in radio.
1: Oh, yeah, okay.
0: So, you know, I got to give a big shout-out to that. And I want to give a shout-out this morning to Courtney at Storage 41.
1: Okay.
0: Took the boat over yesterday to get it stored for the winter, and Barry Plotz and I, our two boats, and we went in there to store our... And, you know, there's some great classic cars that are being stored over there.
1: Mm-hmm. Wow. Always nice to look at.
0: Oh, man. I went in there and I had a look at some of the classic cars that are in there. Beautiful. Anyway, if you're looking for a place to store your all your items for winter, Storage 41 in Selby, that's the place.
1: Okay, 48's coming up back on the other side with Stump the Dummies.
2: 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Here's what's coming up over the next 48 hours. It's everything you need to know.
3: 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Just click the 48. In the newsroom, I'm Alyssa Brush, and that's what's happening around town.
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9: 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Traffic and weather together.
10: Traffic continues to move well this morning, problem-free eastbound and westbound. Anywhere on the 401 between Belleville and Brockville, you'll find moving at the speed limit. Your forecast for today, a few clouds this morning, clearing this afternoon with a high reaching 12 degrees. We do expect increasing clouds this evening, a rain beginning overnight, chance of a thunderstorm, and quite windy with gusts to 70 kilometers an hour after midnight, low down to 9 degrees. Rain continues into tomorrow, should taper off in the afternoon, chance of a morning thunderstorm. Wind gusts should taper off as the day goes along as well. High tomorrow to reach 18. 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

0: Kingston's New Country 98.9. Yeah, let's get to drinking, Zach John King. Not just for breakfast anymore, man. So I'll tell you what, Biggie. It's a special day today. We mentioned it earlier.
1: Yes, it is.
0: It's Attestation Day. Mm-hmm. I think that's how you pronounce it.
1: Yeah, it's
0: Attestation
1: close.
0: Day.
1: It's close. It's got to do with skin care and things, right?
0: Mm-hmm. Yeah, so that's going to bring us to Stump the Dummies and the question today. But first of all, you've got something to say.
1: I do, because it's always presented by... Each and every morning, Stump the Dummies, brought to you by Pat's Radiator and Auto Service, and they've been from day one with us right here on New Country 98.9, the O'Brien family, and they've been servicing your automotive needs since 1959. 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
0: Okay, here's what's up for grabs this morning on Stump the Dummies. And it is all about the hockey game tomorrow night.
1: I think
0: country music night. Whose phone is running?
2: Oh,
0: you know what?
1: Not mine.
0: It's mine. That's where I was trying to find out how to pronounce that word.
1: Oh, gee.
0: Attestation. Okay.
1: I was hearing this voice in the background.
0: I don't know.
1: Where is that voice?
0: I thought it was your phone going off there. It was actually mine. I said, how do you pronounce this word?
1: Yeah.
0: And they said, attestation.
1: Okay.
0: Attestation. So here's what's up for grabs. Tickets for tomorrow night's country night at Slush Puppy Place, the Kingston Frontenacs playing the Oshawa Generals. And you can be there and come up with the answer to this question this morning.
1: And what's the question, man?
0: I got to admit, I've never done this.
1: Okay.
0: I've never done this. I don't know if you have or not, but 52% of the guys have.
1: Okay.
0: They've done this for aesthetic reasons.
1: For aesthetic reasons?
0: Yes. So okay. What have they done for aesthetic reasons? Oh, got waxed? Got their nails?
1: Yeah, got waxed. Yeah,
0: these are good answers.
1: Got your nails done, yes. I've had my feet done many times, but that's
0: facial,
1: not
0: nothing
1: answer.
0: Wrong with a facial.
1: No, massage, pedicure, yeah, what I've had. But no, that's not the answer.
0: No.
1: Keep it coming. Eyebrows done. Have you had your eyebrows done, Matty?
0: No.
1: Okay.
0: Well, actually, you can trim them a little bit.
1: Yeah,
0: I've done
1: that
0: before.
1: Yeah, okay.
0: Eyebrows, nose hair, I don't know.
1: Keep it coming.
0: Yeah.
1: Keep it coming.
0: Yeah.
1: You might get there.
0: The tough one.
1: Yeah.
0: Shaved what? What was that? Shaved what?
1: Manscaping.
0: Shaved their body.
1: Yeah.
0: You know what? We got to give it right there.
1: Really?
0: The answer, shaved their what?
1: Shaved their body?
0: Shaved their male area.
1: Nose strips. Okay.
0: Okay. Shave their body is good, but it's not.
1: It's not specific enough.
0: Yeah. Okay. Shave their legs. Now we're getting close. Shave their chest.
1: I don't have to worry about that.
0: What are these guys shaving?
1: Yeah.
0: Oh, there we are.
1: Yeah. Shave their
0: armpits. We got it. We got a couple in there.
1: There
0: ready
1: it is. Right
0: one,
1: there.
0: One, two, three. Right in
1: Alisa.
0: Row.
1: Alisa. Alisa. Alisa. All right. Okay. There's the answer.
0: No. There's one before.
1: Oh, okay. Before.
0: Yes. Yes.
1: Yeah. They're coming in so fast, right?
0: I know. So there it is, right there. 7807.
1: Okay. We will give you a text here about the tickets for tomorrow night's game. And if you can't go, maybe you can give them to somebody else, or let us give them to somebody else. Whatever it is.
0: Yeah. It's going to be a lot of fun tomorrow night. Cowboy night.
1: Yeah. 7:32 in the morning here on the Big Show.
0: Yeah.
1: Thank you for participating. Well, here's Ella, and you talk about a gal that's into taking care of herself and looking good with those nice bangs and those high boots. Woo! She's choosing Texas. Just

0: morning.
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1: Good morning, I'm Lorena Dixon. Time for What's Good in and around Kingston, where we catch up with local newsmakers and people doing interesting things in the community.
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2: Oh, and still not seeing any issues to slow you down this morning. If you are traveling the 401 anywhere between Belleville and Brockville, you are going to find it problem-free. Your forecast for today, this morning, a mix of sun and clouds. Clouds clear out this afternoon with the high reaching 12. Clouds move right back in tonight. Rain beginning overnight with the risk of a thunderstorm. It's going to get windy after midnight with gusts up to 70 kilometers an hour. The low dropping down to 9 degrees. Rain into tomorrow should taper off late in the day. Chance of a morning thunderstorm. Winds are going to taper off as the day goes along as well, with the high reaching 18. 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

0: It's your mama, 7:47 in the morning on the Big Show for a Thursday get-together.
1: Yeah, good song, huh? I like that. I want to meet your mama.
0: I want to meet your mama.
1: I want to have a beer with your papa. Mix of sun and cloud and a high of 12 degrees. I'm checking the weather Doppler window. Yeah, I'm seeing a lot of blue sky out there right now, which is nice. And a high today of 12 degrees. It's going to be a cool one. Current temperature's at 8 right now in Kingston.
0: I know overnight it's looking like it's going to be kind of a nasty overnight.
1: They're calling for showers overnight and high winds, too. They'll be gusting from 40 to 70 clicks over the night, overnight out of the southwest, and a low of 9 after midnight.
0: I hope we can get some dirt racing in on the weekend. It looks a little auspicious for tomorrow, but... You know, from Saturday to all next week, looks like a great week. Mm. Sunshine every day, and temperatures up into the middle teens.
1: Well, so, get out fishing again next
0: week.
1: Yeah,
0: it looks like we got a nice week coming up for things you want to do in the fall, for sure. Yeah, for sure. It's that time of the morning, everybody.
2: It's weird and wacky. Yeehaw! With Big G and Maddie.
0: It's time for the Weird and Wacky, and each and every morning at this time, Weird and Wacky is brought to you by
3: Revell Ford Lincoln.
0: Revell Ford Lincoln Verona, for 90 years they've been servicing the vehicles in our area, and I have to say this, that the Revell family, four generations now, have been sporting the blue oval Ford and Lincoln, and right now, they have a special on special.
1: You're going to hit it someday, buddy. You're gonna nail it.
0: They have specials on. They only have a couple of escape demos left. That's it. And if you want to have some big savings, head out to Verona. Say hi to the Revell family for me, will you? Lovely people, too.
1: Okay, here's your weird and wacky for a Thursday. Mm-hmm. You know, I have a half-son that lives in Newcastle. But this is a story out of Newcastle, Wyoming.
0: Okay.
1: That's where victims of drive-by wienerings on Sunday night...
0: Whoa, back up. Drive-by what?
1: Wienerings.
0: Drive-by wienerings?
1: Yeah.
0: Like in wieners?
1: Yeah, like in hot dogs.
0: Instead of throwing, like, eggs or something?
1: Mm-hmm. Eggs are too expensive.
0: Okay.
1: So anyway, they're throwing hot dogs now at homes.
0: Okay.
1: The exact number of homes nor the identity of the hot dog hurlers could be verified.
0: The hot dog hurlers, eh? sounds like they should have some kind of a contest, Betty. Like, who can hurl the hot dog the furthest?
1: Yeah. And those hot dogs at the corner store, man, they're dangerous.
0: I guess they are. Yeah, those 7-Elevens?
1: Oh, yeah. They could be like a rock, man. You know, how long has it been going around in that friggin' thing there?
0: Exactly.
1: One house had at least six wieners winged at it.
0: Six wieners, eh?
1: Is it winged at it or wung at it? Wieners wung or wieners winged? I'm not sure.
0: It depends on how you pronounce it, yeah.
1: Well, it was reported that a pack of cheap hot dogs could be purchased locally for around $1.
0: Oh, really?
1: So, yeah.
0: Wow.
1: One victim, Jan Elliott, perhaps the most intelligent of the victims. She said...
0: And we use that word very, very cautiously.
1: She thinks the spree ended when the hurlers ran out of meat.
0: They ran out of meat, did they?
1: Oh, yeah.
0: Okay.
1: Intelligent gal.
0: For Boy, now... There's a detective in the waiting.
1: For now, the weird Wyoming wienering remains a mystery. The weird Wyoming wienering remains a mystery.
0: Okay.
1: Okay.
0: Yeah. Get your mouth around that one. But you know what, Maddie? In some parts of Wyoming, let's face it, throwing hot dogs at someone is kind of like a courtship ritual. You know, I love you, honey. Here's a wiener for you.
1: I've never been to Wyoming, but, man, I got to get there.
0: Yes, you do.
1: The police say they are... Well, they're relishing the opportunity to investigate this matter.
0: How did I know that was going to happen? But you know what? In Wyoming, cowboy country, what better place to
1: Get along, little doggy. Well, there's our weird and wacky for today. Frankly, that's all we got.
0: Frankly, Maddie? Mm. I get it. Frankly. All right.
1: Weird. Wyoming. We made a Mr. Wee.

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1: I'm Ken Hashizumi, keeping you in the loop this morning. The Ontario government is investing $104 million to help Queen's University prepare more students for in-demand careers. The funding will support over 3,600 additional student seats across science, technology, education, and health programs. It is part of a broader $1.7 billion provincial investment to fund more than 70,000 additional post-secondary seats across Ontario. The Gales football team tackled something else for Thanksgiving. They held their Gales Tackle Hunger food drive last Thursday outside the Metro store on Barry Street. Tight end Mateo Tuioti says it's important to give back to the community.
2: It's a big thing for us. It's one of our main things, especially in season, for the team to go out in the community and contribute. And it's obviously just a great cause.
1: Over 1,000 pounds of food and over $1,200 in cash were collected for the Partners in Mission food bank. We are taking a look at the candidates running in this year's municipal elections in Kingston. Today we are featuring candidates in the Meadowbrook Strathcona district. Roger Dennis is a teacher who once taught in China. He says affordability is one of the issues he is running on and believes that can be fixed through the budget.
3: Seeing if efficiencies can be found in the budget with the idea of freezing property taxes for at least a year, I think that would help the middle class who are also struggling.
1: Dennis and fellow challenger Daria Judy Hope are taking on incumbent Jeff McLaren on October 26th. You can read more about the candidates on our special municipal elections page at KingstonDaily.ca. Josh Anderson scored twice, but the Habs fell 5-4 to the Capitals last night in Washington. Milwaukee slugged three home runs to beat the LA Dodgers 6-2 to take a commanding 3-0 lead in the NLCS. Game 4 goes later tonight in Los Angeles. Meanwhile, today's Game 3 between the Guardians and Rays in Cleveland has been moved to 1 this afternoon in order to avoid an impending storm that is expected to arrive later this evening. The next time you are scrolling through your phone, visit KingstonDaily.ca and see what Kingston is talking about. 401 traffic and weather together next.
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12: Well, your problem-free commute continues. Not seeing any live lane issues on the traffic cameras along the 401. Both directions, eastbound and westbound between Belleville and Brockville, are running problem-free. Your forecast for today, we're looking at a few clouds this morning, clearing out this afternoon with a high reaching 12. Clouds rolling in tonight, though. Rain beginning overnight with the chance of a thunderstorm. It's going to get quite windy after midnight with gusts up to 70 kilometers an hour. Low dropping down to 9 degrees. Rain continues into tomorrow, should taper off in the afternoon. Chance of a warning thunderstorm. Those winds will diminish as the day goes along as well, with the high reaching 18. 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

0: You know, I can't do that right now. Knock my boots.
1: Yeah, I know you can't because you haven't got your boots on.
0: Well, not only that, my left foot is too sore.
1: Oh,
0: okay. So that's Luke Bryan on a Thursday morning drive-in, Big G and Maddie, and wake the fun up. Not a bad-looking day out there. Not a lot of blue sky. And
1: yeah.
0: That's exactly what they're calling for. Mix of sun and cloud for today and a high of 12 degrees. And current temperature, it's 8 in downtown Kingston. That's a cool wind out there today.
1: Mm-hmm.
0: Well, you know what today is? We mentioned it earlier.
1: Yeah.
0: Esthetician's Day. Esthetician's Day.
1: Esthetician Day, yeah.
0: So if you
1: Do you remember, I think we were getting ready to go to, like, Putacan or someplace.
0: Yeah.
1: And I'm going to look up this thing. I think we had didn't we have a call from a place that had booked us in or something?
0: Yeah, we'll just roll back Thursday, right?
1: We can keep talking. I'm going to pull it up.
0: Play a blast from the past. And as far as estheticians go, I guess it's got something to do with the skin. Is that what they do? They moisturize your skin. They make you look better. You make you feel better.
1: Yeah. Wait a minute. I've got something here. It's called Brucey's Bikini and Back Wax Boutique.
0: What?
1: Is that the one you're talking about?
0: I think so, yeah. Didn't he phone us one day before we went away?
1: Brucey's.
0: Yeah. Because we wanted to look good on the beach, right?
1: He phoned us.
0: Yeah, he phoned us, but
1: Brucey's Bikini and Back Wax Boutique. Yeah. All right, let me play this and see.
0: Yeah, let me see, because you know, we wanted to be eye candy, right? A little back wax, a little, you know, back rub, whatever happened to, you know, a little manscaping. And he, okay, right, what's he got? Oh, I remember something about this.
1: Okay, let's play this.
0: All right, let's play it.
1: Folks, if it's something that's not good, don't blame me, okay? All right, here we go. I think that this is a phone call.
0: All right.
2: Okay, let's go to the phone this morning. Who we got in the line?
3: Oh, hi, is this Big G and Maddie?
2: Yeah, it is Big G and Maddie.
3: Yeah, this is Brucey's Big Boy Bikini and Back Waxing Boutique.
2: Oh, yes?
3: Yes, I wanted to make sure you were coming in for your order later today for your trip for Putacanta.
0: Okay.
1: Okay.
3: Come in for your fitting. Big G, we have your little unit already. It's got a Big G on the front and an O-1 on each side. We know you like dirt racing, Big G, but last time when we put the airbrush, the brown stripe on it, it was up the back, and I think that was misinterpreted. And, you know, now that Rabbi's racing more pavement, maybe we should get that brown stripe, I think.
2: Yeah, okay.
3: And Maddie, yours is ready. It's a big chrome HD in the front, and it's a fluorescent hunting orange. And also, as far as the back waxing go, Big G, well, we have just a small pair of tweezers for yours.
2: Yeah.
3: Hey, Joanne promised that she would take off the crust with a big weed whacker or something this time before we started, because last time we used a whole drum of wax, and we can't afford that this year.
2: Yeah, okay.
3: So if you can get the crust off, that's all we ask.
2: Okay.
3: And also promise, Maddie, not to squeal like a little pig this year when we do it. we'd appreciate that. It upset the neighbors quite a bit like that.
0: Hey, that hurt.
3: Well, Maddie, we know what hurt means, don't we? anyway, Maddie, also the booster pack that you usually get with yours. This year we're gonna sew it in, because last year it ended up in the back.
0: Oh, and, yeah.
3: And that did not look good. Did not look good on the beach. So if you guys can drop in a little later for your final sizing, we'll fix you right up.
2: Okay, thank you very much.
3: Okay, bye. Don't forget Brucey's Big Boy Bikini and Back Waxing Boutique.
2: Okay.
3: Bye.
4: In a pinch, man. Hotter than the red on the cattle brand. Cause she's a gold digger with a quick trigger. A cast iron skillet.

0: want my horse back.
1: Yeah, I just want my horse back. It's 8:15 in the morning, the big show with Big G and Maddie on a Thursday get-together. Good morning, everybody. Welcome to the show.
2: You know, I was watching a little bit of the hockey game last night. Montreal, they were in Washington to play the Capitals. Good hockey game.
1: Well, I didn't mean a good hockey game. It was a lousy game. They lost. My team lost.
2: A lousy game for you. But if you're not a Montreal fan, too bad. Montreal lost 5-4 to Washington last night. That Washington's got a big team. A lot of big dudes in that team.
1: That's what you were telling me. And yeah. I was disappointed because my team, they always seem to come back, but not enough, right?
2: Well, they're doing okay.
1: Yeah, you know, they're doing all right.
2: Toronto hosts Buffalo tonight, by the way. Ottawa, they play the New York Islanders tonight, and they get to see that Schaefer kid.
1: I think the Sens are in action once again, too, right?
2: Yeah, that's what I just said, Biggie.
1: I know you did, but okay. I wanted to mention that because they're in action tonight, I wanted to mention the Battle of Ontario. Is that okay?
2: Oh, okay. Now I get it.
1: Can I mention that?
2: Yeah.
1: So we have a contest on right now called the Battle of Ontario, and what you do is you get two tickets to go see the Leafs and the Sens in Toronto. You get to stay at the Royal York Hotel, which you and I have, we've stayed before. And
2: that's where we met the Prime Minister.
1: That's right.
2: Stephen Harper.
1: That's exactly right. You're right, Matty. We wondered why they were frisking us when we went into the hotel, and we understand that the PM was right behind us. Yeah.
2: Security was there.
1: Exactly.
2: They're doing their jobs. They wouldn't let us in.
1: Didn't have to throw me to the ground, but other than that, it was okay.
2: Okay.
1: Steve, what are you doing here? Anyway, you could win $500 cash to go along with all of that. Now, here's how you do it. You simply go into one of the six sponsors of our contest, like UFIT, Kingston High Performance and Wellness Center, where fitness meets performance at 790 Progress Avenue. You go in there, you'll see a sign right on the cash register. You take your phone out, you photo the icon there, and you're entered to win.
2: Mm-hmm. Same goes for Global Pet Foods. Drop in. 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They're at Sir John A. and Princess Street.
1: How about Expedia Cruises? They're over at 578 Cataraqui Woods. And if you have some travel dreams like we have in the past, air, land, or sea, head into Expedia. Once again, take your camera in, shoot the icon, and you're in the contest.
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1: And Giant Tiger in the RioCan Center. Janet and all her staff out there will welcome you because low prices is what they do. There you go. That's all you have to do to enter, and you could be off to Toronto. We're going to make the winner's announcement at the end of the month right here on Kingston's New Country.
2: Battle of Ontario.

0: I'm Lorena Dixon. Here's what's coming up over the next 48 hours. It's everything you need to know.
1: Good morning, I'm Alyssa Brush. 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Tonight, Trivia Night at Riverhead Brewing Company gives you a chance to test your knowledge and maybe earn some bragging rights. 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And sticking with hockey, the Amherstview Jets face the Frankfurt Huskies Saturday night. To football, the Queens Gales host the Guelph Griffins on Saturday as well. 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Just click the 48. In the newsroom, I'm Alyssa Brush, and that's what's happening around town.
0: Kingston's 401 traffic and weather together next.
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8: Well, it continues to be a problem-free commute this morning with no live lane issues eastbound or westbound to hold you up anywhere on the 401 between Belleville and Brockville. Your forecast for today, a mix of sun and clouds. Set clouds clearing out this afternoon, though, with the high reaching 12 degrees. Clouds rolling right back in tonight. Rain beginning overnight with the chance of a thunderstorm. Quite windy overnight with gusts to 70 kilometers an hour and the low down to 9. Rain continues into tomorrow. Should taper off in the afternoon. Chance of a morning thunderstorm. And those winds are going to diminish as the day goes along as well, with the high reaching 18. 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
1: Yeah, singing in a beer. A little Dallas Smith for you on a Thursday morning drive in with Big G and Maddie. And wake the fun up. Well, it should be up by now. You're missing a great day. Mix of sun and cloud. A fall day for sure. Cool. And a high of only 12 degrees. And that's what we're looking for as our predicted high today. Current temperature 9 in Kingston.
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1: All right. October 15th today, today, the middle of the month, and I have a few celebs to say happy birthday too.
0: You know, I got something here, and I just realized something.
1: Yeah?
0: A father and son born on the same day?
1: Yeah.
0: My neighbors, Brent and Brian Ball, Brent the father, Brian the son, both born on the same day? Wow. Well, happy birthday to the Ball boys.
1: I was born on the same day as my father.
0: You were?
1: Yeah.
0: Oh, that's right. I remember now.
1: Yeah, we were both born on March the 10th.
0: And I remember him saying, look what I got for a present.
1: Yeah. He used to say it every year. Yeah, look what I got. Well, he didn't say it quite that nicely, but
0: yeah.
1: Anyway.
0: So, I guess not.
1: A happy birthday to Sean Foley, a good friend from the ungated community at Canoe Lake. So happy birthday to Sean today. And you think you mentioned Robert Bell?
0: Yeah.
1: Christina Wildsmith.
0: Mm-hmm. Bev Stanley today.
1: Mm-hmm. Mary Lou Winehart is celebrating today as well. So happy birthday, everybody.
0: Yeah, Beverly Stanley.
1: Now, yes, I have one other.
0: Travis. I think that's Travis Blackmore's grandmother, or a married relation. Yeah.
1: Well, you know, my good buddy Gary Truscott.
0: Yes.
1: Well, his wife, Linda, a wonderful lady. Linda is celebrating her birthday today.
0: Okay.
1: So all the best to you, Linda, from Gary, Daryl, Melissa, and Jennifer, and the dog, Lainey.
0: Okay.
1: So, there you go.
0: For some celebs today, how about Kimberly Schlappman?
1: Oh, okay. I know who she is.
0: She is the blonde in Little Big Town.
1: Curly blonde hair.
0: Yes. Yeah, 57 years old today. I had a nice conversation with her a few years ago at the DJ convention in Nashville, and she has quite a history. Her family in the Ozarks singing and playing, and boy, she just grew up. She said, I can't remember when I wasn't singing and playing with my family there, you know?
1: Yeah?
0: Yeah.
1: It's nice.
0: Yeah, that's for sure.
1: Sarah Ferguson, remember her? The
0: yes.
1: Duchess of York?
0: The Duchess of York, yes.
1: So is she still called the Duchess of York?
0: I guess so.
1: Yeah?
0: I think once you're a duchess, you're always a duchess, are you not? I don't know.
1: She's 67 years old today.
0: Okay. How about if you're into cooking, TV chef Emeril Lagasse?
1: Yeah, Emeril Lagasse.
0: All right. 67 years old today.
1: Richard Carpenter.
0: Yes.
1: Musician, singer with the Carpenters, his sister, Karen, of course.
0: Oh, boy.
1: Died way, way too young.
0: Way too young.
1: Mm. Richard is 80 years old today.
0: Yeah, born in 1946. How about that?
1: They made some great music together.
0: They sure did, Matty, yeah. Still today, it's relative, you know. Here's Luke Combs this morning. By the way, if you're celebrating, we wish you well. Anniversary, birthdays, whatever.

0: Yeah, we got to rethink some things, Biggie. Matter of fact, we got to rethink a lot of things.
1: We do, do we, Daddy?
0: That's Luke Combs at Kingston's New Country 98.9. Well, there's something that's coming up, and it's the 14th annual Halloween Blood Drive.
1: Oh, our buddies across the hall?
0: Yeah, Reed and Ben's 14th annual Halloween Blood Drive. Maybe we should pop by, huh?
1: Yeah, I think we should. I think they would test our blood and go, no, too many drugs. We don't want that.
0: And they'd test mine and say, what are those bubbles doing in there? Right? It's a little foamy, isn't it? Saturday, October 24th, it's on from 10 to 3 at Bayward Secondary School. And they've got prizes and treats and the stuff to do for the kids, crafts and games, that sort of thing.
1: Yeah, that's a week this weekend.
0: Mm-hmm.
1: We'll have the boys in next week to talk about it.
0: All right, so get ready to bring the family and help make a difference in someone's life. Book your appointment today at download the Give Blood app or head to www.blood.ca.
1: I'm also going to tell you about, Bill Belichka was in here with us yesterday.
0: Yeah.
1: And he was talking about the Lionhearts Christmas concert at the Isabel Bader Center.
0: Mm-hmm.
1: And tickets are, they went on sale yesterday afternoon for that show. $49 for a ticket. And the stars of the show will be Abby Stewart will open it up, and Ryan Malcolm will be there also. Tiny Horse, a great little rock group from the Kingston area. And Brett Emmons from the Glorious Sons will be there on 27th of November.
0: Not only that, but we're all going to be there.
1: Yeah, and we're going to be there too. Yeah, we're going to be hosting.
0: Bill Belichka is going to host along with Big G and Maddie. Reed and Ben and Sideshow.
1: And somebody said to me about Lionhearts. Yeah, I've heard about them. Well, what did they do? You know what they do? I was over there around the corner from us right here in the Novellis buildings. They have a warehouse. And I was over there the other day. And they must have had 20 people in there volunteering because they recover food and essential goods and then redistributes them around the community to frontline organizations serving people who basically who are experiencing food insecurity and homelessness. And you know what? In 2025 alone, Lionhearts redistributed approximately, are you ready, $13.6 million in food and essential goods.
0: Awesome.
1: Back into our community. So, yeah, congratulations for to Travis Blackmore and Bill Belichka and the all the volunteers that they have there. Yeah,
0: so just remember the date, all right?
1: Yeah.
0: November 27th.
1: November 27th.
0: Yeah. Hope to see you there.
1: Yeah. Tickets are on sale right now at the Isabel Bader Center.

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1: Good morning. I'm Lorena Dixon. Time for What's Good in and around Kingston, where we catch up with local newsmakers and people doing interesting things in the community.
2: The Kingston Frontenacs are coming home after a perfect three-game road trip. 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
0: 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Traffic and weather together.
2: With this final check on your drive, it remains problem-free this morning. If you are traveling the 401 eastbound or westbound between Belleville and Brockville, you're not going to find any issues to slow you down. Your forecast for today, sun and clouds this morning, clouds clearing out this afternoon with a high reaching 12. Clouds rolling back in tonight, rain beginning before morning, a chance of a thunderstorm as well. Quite windy after midnight with gusts to 70 kilometers an hour, low down to 9. Rain into tomorrow should end late in the afternoon, chance of a morning thunderstorm. Those winds will diminish as the day goes along with a high reaching 18. 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Stay on time and up to date with 401 Traffic and Weather together this afternoon starting at 4.
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0: Yeah, Mackenzie Porter, and that's what we need. More drinking songs. There we go. It's Thursday, and yeah, we're just about to kick off the workday music for you. So don't go far. We've got a lot happening yet. Big G and Maddie, and wow, good-looking day out there. I'm checking the weather Doppler window right now. And a mix of sun and cloud and a high of 12 degrees. What's a cool day? What's fall? What can we say?
1: Exactly, Maddie, yeah.
0: Increasing cloudiness overnight, though, with a chance of showers and periods of rain beginning before morning and a risk of a thunderstorm. Could be a wet morning tomorrow. So give yourself a little extra time for sure, and the winds are going to pick up after midnight. Low overnight of 9. Current temperature, 9.
1: That's and weather this time of the year can change, as we know. Like next week, I'm looking at the weather forecast for all next week. Mm-hmm. Sunshine every day and in the mid-teens for daytime temperatures. And the overnight lows, not even getting below like 5, 6 degrees. So.
0: That sounds good to me. I hope to get back out fishing on the bay they call hay next week.
1: Yeah, and if you got stuff to do in the fall, like getting ready for... You know, packing up and getting ready for winter around the house or whatever.
0: Hunting season's here, too.
1: Yeah, it's going to be a great week to do it next week for sure.
0: Moose hunters are headed up north.
1: And yeah, I got my boat away yesterday. And, you know, now, of course, going to pack up the RV and pack up Big Mo for the winter. Oh, boy. But we got some great plans for the spring.
0: Yeah.
1: We got to get Big Mo out on the road more in the spring.
0: Well, the Big G and Maddie road trip.
1: Exactly.
0: Right? Yeah. We used to take road trips all the time.
1: We used to, yeah, Maddie.
0: And Nashville and places, we don't want to mention.
1: But, I still remember I think the best, if you're going to recollect something, the best night we ever had was with Craig Curtis down in, was it Verona?
0: Ohio.
1: Ohio.
0: Yeah.
1: Verona, Ohio.
0: Yeah, that was quite a weekend.
1: That really was.
0: We'll tell you that story someday.
1: Yeah,
0: we actually met up with one of the best harmonica players in the world.
1: Yeah. The guy was an owner of several car lots or something, wasn't he?
0: Yeah.
1: Something to do with that.
0: Car dealerships.
1: Yeah.
0: Man, he had an assortment of harmonicas, and could he play?
1: Yeah, we played.
0: He was even on YouTube or whatever.
1: Yeah, exactly. I remember that.
0: Yeah.
1: Anyway, it's that time of the morning, everybody.
2: It's time now for the Cuckoo Criminal with Big G and Maddie. They walk among us.
1: And the Cuckoo Criminal is brought to you each and every morning by our good friends at Exclusive Cooling, 597 Justice Drive. 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Well, today is kind of Throwback Thursday, right?
0: Yeah.
1: So we're gonna throw back a cuckoo from just a few years ago. Are you ready?
0: Yeah, a little blast from the past.
1: All right, here we go.
0: Well, what do you got today?
3: All right, a man, a zebra, and a macaw walk into a bar.
0: Yeah. So this is a kooky joke, is it?
3: Well, it's a cuckoo story.
0: All right.
3: Man was arrested outside a Dubuque, Iowa bar Sunday night with a zebra and a macaw parrot in the front seat of his truck.
0: Okay.
3: Gerald Ryder, 55, was stopped in the parking lot of the Doghouse Lounge. Ryder says he and his girlfriend often take animals for rides. So on Sunday night, they say they took the zebra and the macaw to the bar because it often lets people bring their animals inside.
0: Okay.
3: The bar, of course, denies that it ever allows animals inside. But Ryder says the owner told him they were serving food that night and he couldn't bring a zebra inside the bar. So he went outside to put the animals in his truck. And that's where people were taking pictures, and he believes one of those people called the cops.
0: Oh, really?
3: He claims he realized he was too drunk to drive, and he was about to let a passenger in the truck to take the wheel when he was arrested. Unfortunately, the passenger was a gazelle. Even worse, none of the animals was wearing seatbelts.
0: Well, listen, what is it the guy didn't understand? You see, it's the Doghouse Lounge, buddy.
3: Yeah.
0: Not the zebra, not the macaw, it's a dog.
3: Yeah. What's up, dog?
0: Yeah.
3: You know what he could have done? He should have claimed it was a seeing eye zebra.

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1: Yeah. They're coming soon to a honky-tonk near you, Jade Eagleson and Midland. And, yep, the workday kickoff is underway. Welcome to it on a Thursday morning. Kids.

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1: Mix of sun and cloud for today, and high of 12 degrees, increasing cloudiness. A chance of showers overnight tonight with periods of rain beginning near morning, and a risk of a thunderstorm tomorrow as well. Southwest winds gusting 40 to 70 clicks. That'll be after midnight tonight, and a low of 9. Tomorrow, periods of rain ending in the afternoon, then cloudy, and risk of a thunderstorm. And another windy day, gusting to 70 clicks again. High tomorrow, 18. And for Saturday, end of the weekend, sunshine and a high of 8 degrees. And that's where we are right now, 8 degrees in downtown Kingston.

0: Say So.
1: Dan and Shay this morning on Kingston's Duke Country, 98.9 and Say So. Well, I'm going to say that it's the Fall Nationals at the Brockville Speedway starting tomorrow. I know there are a lot of campers there already getting ready for the big block race tomorrow night, as well as some sportsmen racing. And the vintage cars will be there both Friday night and Saturday night. Saturday.
2: The vintage cars?
1: Yeah.
2: I mean, you guys are in on that?
1: 9T will be there.
2: Okay.
1: And also on Saturday, but also Saturday will be the small block race. It's going to be like a 75-lapper, 100 laps tomorrow night for the big block. And can you imagine those big block guys on that little bull ring going 100 laps? Man, oh, man.
2: I know.
1: That's going to be a race. Saturday, the small blocks are there with the sportsmen, and also the vintage cars will be along as well. It's a great weekend. It's the Brockville Speedway, and, of course, it's their Fall Nationals.

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1: We played this song before anyone else, and now everyone's talking about it.
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0: Hey, just remember, we still have tickets to give away to the big hockey game tomorrow night. It's the Kingston Frontenacs, and they're playing the Oshawa Generals, and it's going to be New Country 98.9 night. We hope to see you there. There's got lots happening. A petting zoo, country music for you, a live performance by Abby Stewart, and so much more. Puck drops at 7 o'clock, by the way. And I'll tell you what, I've been rummaging through my belongings.
1: Yeah.
0: I can't find my cowboy hats.
1: You can't find your cowboy hats?
0: No.
1: Come on, Maddie. You got to be able to find them somewhere. I mean,
0: I got to have a cowboy hat.
1: I know you're a little forgetful lately, but, you know.
0: My $10 cowboy boots are somewhere. I know they're in the house somewhere.
1: Yeah, well, as long as it's not raining.
0: I know.

0: Wasted Whiskey on Kingston's New Country 98.9 with the James Barker Band. Well, we're coming up on Halloween. The fright at Fort Henry is open. You can take there. It's really is. They do an unbelievable job there.
1: I understand that. Yeah,
0: they've won awards for that fright night over there.
1: We're gonna have to go through there.
0: Well, you can.
1: You're not afraid, are you, Biggie?
0: No, I'm not afraid. I've been there, done that. You know what I'm saying?
1: Oh, okay.
0: But also, how about the Friday night fright coming to the Boys and Girls Club of Southeastern Ontario over at the Boys and Girls Club? And it's at their location in the Frontenac Mall. It's going to take place on Friday, October 30th from 6 until 8:30 p.m. And they're going to be offering a mix of Halloween fun and frights for kids aged 4 to 16. And guests can expect the haunted Halloween maze, a jungle gym, inflatables, a sensory room, a costume contest, and other things as well. Including some refreshments. So that's at the Boys and Girls Club, Frontenac Mall, and it's on October 30th.

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0: Kingston's New Country, 98.9 High Valley, and she's with me. Me, I'm Wayne Matthews, and another guy across the table from me is Big G McColeman. We want to thank you very much for your company today. All's well that ends well, and we'll catch you back here tomorrow morning, bright and early.
1: Yeah, for a Friday, heading into the weekend edition of The Big Show on Kingston's New Country, 98.9. Dave Devine will take you through the midday, and Trudette will drive you home this afternoon. All for you right here on 98.9. Have a great day, everybody. 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

New Country at Work. It's Dave Devine. Today is I Love Lucy Day. It was on this day back in 1951 that I Love Lucy premiered on TV. And you know, even 75 years later, people watch I Love Lucy and still get a good laugh out of it. Because I Love Lucy was a great show, and Lucille Ball was a remarkably funny woman. It's Morgan Wallen, New Country at Work. No.

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5: Sun cloud mix and 12 through today. Showers, possible thunderstorms tonight. Quite windy as well, down to 9. Showers, thunderstorms possible again tomorrow. Quite windy as well. Temperature 18. Sunshine at only 8 degrees for Saturday.

0: 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You've unlocked the ability to hear new music first by doing absolutely nothing except listening to us. 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

Kingston, to Country 98.9 in State Divine. The draw for the Great Canadian Getaway is coming up pretty soon. 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You can do so at Global Pet Foods. They're at Sir John A. and Princess Street. 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

New country at work. Stay divine. 3 out of 5 people say that this is the most embarrassing thing to happen involving their cars. And yes, it can be rather embarrassing. But there's a hack. I'll teach you this hack in about 15 minutes or so and tell you what the answer is. Right now, it's the Two Lukes, Pioneers Keepers, New country at work.

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We have Country at Work. Stay divine on the survey. 3 out of 5 people said this is the most embarrassing thing that happens to them involving their car. And the answer is forgetting where they parked it. Nothing worse than wandering around a parking lot looking for your car, right? But here's a hack. If you've got those automatic door lock things on your key fob, just keep hitting the lock button. It'll honk. You'll find your car. It's Cameron Wetko, new Country at Work. I'll show you.

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9: Sun cloud mix and 12 through today. Showers possible, thunderstorms tonight, quite windy as well, down to 9. Showers, thunderstorms possible again tomorrow, quite windy as well, temperature 18, sunshine at only 8 degrees for Saturday.

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Tomorrow night is Country Night with New Country 98.9 at the France game. They're hosting the Oshawa Generals tomorrow night. And this is going to be a good time because there's going to be a petting zoo there with Fur, Feather, and Finn showing up. Also, country artist Abby Stewart's going to perform. It's going to be a good night tomorrow night. You want to bring the family down. We have details, of course, up at kingstondaily.ca. Luke Combs now, New Country 98.9.

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New country at work. Stayed the Mind. Amazon Music released a Shaboozy project, 8-song acoustic style performance. It's on now on Amazon Music. It includes this song, Cowgirl. Tim and the Glory Boys now, new country at work.

weird country work. It's Dave Devine, a Rhode Island pumpkin grower, has grown the largest pumpkin in the world, weighing in at 3,156 pounds, beating the previous record of 2,857 pounds, just over 3,100 pounds for a pumpkin. That's one big pumpkin. That would make one big pumpkin pie, even bigger than the Costco pumpkin pie, which I thought was pretty big. Della Langley, Morgan Wallen, new country work.

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It's Dave Devine on the top three list of inventions. This is the one we hate the most, but can't live without. And I know a lot of people are going to say a cell phone, which isn't the right answer, by the way. I'll tell you what the actual answer is in about 15 minutes or so. Right now, John Morgan. Here's Kid Myself. New Country at Work.

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1: I'm Ken Hashizumi, keeping you in the loop this afternoon. A 58-year-old ATV operator from Nepean has died following a single vehicle crash on Deer Rock Lake Road in Addington Highlands. Lennox and Addington County OPP say the crash happened shortly before 5 Tuesday afternoon. Investigators say the individual was not wearing a helmet. Queen's University is receiving $104 million from the province to fund more than 3,600 additional student seats. The funding includes nearly 2,500 seats in STEM programs, 836 in education, and 272 in health. The investment is part of Ontario's broader plan to expand post-secondary education and address workforce shortages. The hockey diversity program in Kingston is getting a boost thanks to the companies who have naming rights to sports facilities in the city. Carrico, Investa, and others have donated their credits that allows them to use the facilities. The program, operated by BGC Southeast, allows children to experience the sport of hockey by removing financial and accessibility barriers. We are taking a look at the candidates running in this year's municipal elections in Kingston. Today, we are featuring candidates in the Meadowbrook Strathcona District. Incumbent Jeff McLaren is going after another term on council. He says a way to increase housing in the city is to build them along transit corridors.
2: Not the downtown, not stable neighborhoods, but along transit corridors that then would support transit. We would have an increase in the tax base that could then actually pay for the infrastructure that's already there.
1: McLaren is up against challengers Daria Judy Hope and Roger Dennis on October 26th. You can read more about the candidates on our special municipal elections page at KingstonDaily.ca. There are 11 games in the NHL tonight, including the Maple Leafs at home to Buffalo and the Senators entertaining the Islanders. In preseason hoops, the Raptors head to New York to take on the Knicks. First pitch of Game 3 of the ALCS in Cleveland is 1 hour from now. The best of seven between the Rays and Guardians is tied at 1-1. Later tonight, Milwaukee will look to sweep the NLCS when they take on the Dodgers in LA. Thursday night football sees Seattle traveling to Denver. The next time you are scrolling through your phone, visit KingstonDaily.ca and see what Kingston is talking about. Your weather is next.
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1: A mix of sun and cloud this afternoon, windy and a high of 12 degrees. Later tonight, increasing clouds. There is a chance of showers and thunderstorms, windy and a low of 9. Tomorrow, we can expect periods of rain, a risk of a thunderstorm. That will all end by the afternoon. It will be windy with a high of 18. For the start of the homecoming weekend Saturday, it will be sunny, a little cooler, with temperatures getting up to a high of 8. Currently, it's 10 degrees.
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New country at work. It's day divine on the top three list of inventions. This is the one we hate the most but can't live without. The answer is alarm clock. A lot of people said cell phone by text, but it's actually the alarm clock. But close, I guess, because you can set an alarm on your phone. Actually, I don't even have an alarm clock anymore. I have one of those little Google Nest things. Zach Top, new country at work. Playing around.

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7: Sun cloud mix and 12 through today. Showers, possible thunderstorms tonight. Quite windy as well, down to 9. Showers, thunderstorms possible again tomorrow. Quite windy as well. Temperature 18. Sunshine at only 8 degrees for Saturday.

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country at work at State Divine. Before Tucker Wetmore became a big country star, he was chasing down a football career at Montana Tech. Unfortunately, fate took a plot twist in his life and had to change that after he broke his leg 3 times playing football. Good thing, though, he became a pretty big country star, I'd say. Tucker Wetmore now. His new song's called Who Told You That? New country at work.

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New country at work. Stay divine. I can't believe they spent money on this study. Study found that couples who share this are happier together. It's one of those Captain Obvious things. When you hear the answer, you're like, oh, really? I'll have that answer for you in about 15 minutes. Lainey Wilson now with John Mayer. New country at work.

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0: 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A study found that couples who share this are happier together. And the answer is a sense of humor, which is totally kept obvious because you can't stay together if you don't get each other, right? Goodness. It's James Barker Band, New Country at Work.
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1: Sun Cloud Mix and 12 through today. Showers, possible thunderstorms tonight. Quite windy as well, down to 9. Showers, thunderstorms possible again tomorrow. Quite windy as well, temperature 18. Sunshine at only 8 degrees for Saturday.

Kingston's New Country 98.9 is State Divine. 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They are hosting the Oshawa Generals. There's going to be a lot of fun for the family, including a petting zoo. Fur Feathers Finn's going to be there. Abby Stewart's going to perform live, too. 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

0: country at work. It's a divine fun fact about I Love a Rainy Night from Eddie Rabbit. He forgot he even had the song. He recorded it back in the 60s and found it on an old mixtape and thought, hey, this is kind of a fun song, and then re-released it back in 1980, and then it became a number one hit on the Billboard Hot 100. It's Josh Stumpf now, new country at work.
1: Hey!

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I'm Trinette. Happy Thursday. A new day and new records to talk about, including the biggest pumpkin ever and a record-breaking jackpot. 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

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Another big record. 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
6: A mix of sun and cloud this afternoon, windy and a high of 12. Later tonight, increasing clouds, chance of showers and thunderstorms and a low of 9. Tomorrow, periods of rain, risk of a thunderstorm ending by the afternoon with a high of 18. Heading into the weekend, Saturday, sunny and a high of 8.

New Country Afternoons, the biggest pumpkin ever. How much does it weigh, do you think, if you had to guess? Well, a Rhode Island man has grown a pumpkin weighing 3,156 pounds. I'm just trying to picture what this pumpkin looks like. Ron Wallace broke the Guinness World Record on October 10th, the first pumpkin ever verified at more than 3,000 pounds. They kind of lose their nice orange color the bigger they get, I do find, though. Anyway, I got to go find a picture of this thing. 3,000 pounds plus. New Country Afternoons.

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New Country Afternoon, Jason Blaine. He's got some new music in the works. 6-song EP, essentially ready to go. He's working out the release plans for it. Stay tuned for details to hear more of Jason Blaine on the radio. 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

New Country Afternoons, Lainey Wilson. She's getting set to host the CMA Awards again coming up in November. And here's a little country music history for you. It was on this day in 1969 that Johnny Cash dominated the CMA Awards, taking home Entertainer of the Year, Male Vocalist of the Year, and Album of the Year for Johnny Cash at San Quentin. All those years ago, and we still love our Johnny Cash. Della Smith, Good Time Goes, New Country Afternoons.

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11: A mix of sun and cloud this afternoon, windy and a high of 12. Later tonight, increasing clouds, chance of showers and thunderstorms and a low of 9. Tomorrow, periods of rain, risk of a thunderstorm ending by the afternoon with a high of 18. Heading into the weekend, Saturday, sunny and a high of 8.

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New Country Afternoons, Kenny Chesney. She thinks my tractor's sexy. I don't think there's a tractor in the exhibit, but Kenny Chesney Living in Fast Forward exhibit is now open at the Country Music Hall of Fame in Nashville. So next time you're there, go check it out. Runs through 2027. New Country Afternoons.

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New Country Afternoons, Megan Patrick, your daddy's smile. Still living in that newborn baby bubble. Her daughter, Ember James, born on September the 1st. And right after that, she picked up Female Vocalist of the Year, Megan Patrick did, at the Canadian Country Music Awards. She's living the life. New Country Afternoons.

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2: I'm Alyssa Brush, keeping you in the loop this afternoon. Lennox and Addington County OPP are investigating a fatal ATV collision in Addington Highlands. The 59-year-old operator from Nepean was the only person involved and died at hospital after the Tuesday afternoon crash on Deer Rock Lake Road. Investigators say the operator was not wearing a helmet. The road was closed while officers investigated the scene. OPP laid more than 1,500 traffic-related charges in eastern Ontario over the Thanksgiving long weekend, including 842 for speeding. Over the course of the 4 days, officers also reported 83 seatbelt charges and 33 each for impaired and distracted driving. Operation Impact targeted dangerous driving behaviors linked to serious and fatal collisions, including speeding, impairment, and failure to wear seatbelts. Raking leaves is one of those fall chores many Canadians would rather avoid, but there may be an easier way to deal with them. Gardening expert Mark Cullen says homeowners can save time, effort, and money by skipping the traditional method of bagging up their leaves and sending them away.
3: Fallen leaves are a resource. Think about them as money. These are $5 bills. Every time you fill a craft paper bag with leaves and smush them down and haul them out to the curb, there's a $5 bag of compost that you're going to go buy in the spring.
2: Instead, he suggests putting the leaves in a pile or composter, letting them break down naturally and using them in gardens in the spring to add nutrients to the soil. We are taking a look at the candidates running in this year's municipal election in Kingston. Today we are featuring candidates in the Meadowbrook Strathcona district. Daria Judy Hope is a nurse working on becoming a nurse practitioner. She says one of the things she will bring to city council is the ability to bring people together to better the city.
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2: Judy Hope is taking on incumbent Jeff McLaren and fellow challenger Roger Dennis in the October 26 vote. 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In the NLCS tonight, Milwaukee faces Los Angeles with a 3-0 series lead. In NHL action tonight, the Leafs play Buffalo while the Senators take on the Islanders. In NBA preseason action, the Raptors face the New York Knicks tonight. The next time you're scrolling through your phone, visit KingstonDaily.ca and see what Kingston is talking about. 401 Traffic and Weather together, next.
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1: 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Traffic and weather together.
8: If you're traveling on the 401 today, it's a smooth drive between Belleville and Brockville. Traffic is moving well in both directions through Napanee, Odessa, Kingston, and Gananoque with no collisions reported. Increasing cloud tonight, then periods of rain, the risk of a thunderstorm, a low of 9. Friday, periods of rain ending in the afternoon, then cloudy, a chance of showers, the risk of a thunderstorm, a high of 19. Saturday, sunny with a high of 9, and Sunday, sunny with a high of 15. 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

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They're going to be part of the Grey Cup festivities happening in November. 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Riley Green, Think As You Drunk, New Country Afternoons.

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0: 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Traffic and weather together.
5: The 401 is clear between Belleville and Brockville. Eastbound and westbound traffic is moving nicely through Napanee, Odessa, Kingston, and Gananoque with no issues to report. Increasing cloud tonight, then periods of rain, the risk of a thunderstorm, a low of 9. Friday, periods of rain ending in the afternoon, then cloudy, a chance of showers, the risk of a thunderstorm, a high of 19. Saturday, sunny with a high of 9, and Sunday, sunny with a high of 15. 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

It's New Country 98.9, Megan Maroney, Beautiful Things. I'm Trinette. Imagine the things you could do with $90 million. Well, Friday's Lotto Max jackpot is a record-breaking one. So $90 million plus 90$100,000 prizes. It's worth just getting a ticket to see what happens. Just do it before tomorrow night.

Country Afternoons. Travis Tritt, T-R-O-U-B-L-E. Some good news for him. After battling pneumonia for almost a month, he's finally feeling normal again. He had to cancel several concerts while he was recovering, but getting back on stage tonight at 63, he's not ready to slow down. Dan and Shay, Say So, New Country Afternoons.

Kingston's New Country 98.9. Brett Kissel, another one. Tomorrow night, Country Night with the Kingston Frontenacs. They're hosting the Oshawa Generals. We're excited. Abby Stewart's going to be there performing. In fact, I've invited Abby to join me before she performs, because I'm taking my show on the road to Slush Puppy Place tomorrow, because we're so excited about Country Night. There's also going to be a petting zoo there, too, over and above all, of course, your favorite Kingston Frontenacs fans. And Big G and Maddie, they'll be there, too, because it's Country Night. You need to be there tomorrow, Friday. We've got one more chance to win tickets tomorrow morning with Big G and Maddie on New Country 98.9.

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0: 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Traffic and weather together.
9: No concerns on the 401. Traffic is steady in both directions between Belleville and Brockville. It's a trouble-free drive through Napanee, Odessa, Kingston, and Gananoque. Increasing clouds tonight, then periods of rain, the risk of a thunderstorm, a low of 9. Friday, periods of rain ending in the afternoon, then cloudy, a chance of showers, the risk of a thunderstorm, a high of 9.

0: Saturday, sunny with a high of 9, and Sunday, sunny with a high of 15. 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
1: I'm Alyssa Brush, keeping you in the loop this afternoon. Eastern Ontario Police laid more than 1,500 traffic-related charges during a four-day Thanksgiving weekend enforcement campaign. OPP reported 842 speeding charges, 83 seatbelt offenses, 33 impaired driving charges, and 33 distracted driving charges between October 9th and 12th. Operation Impact focused on dangerous driving behaviors that contribute to serious and fatal collisions across the region. The hockey diversity program in Kingston is getting a boost thanks to the companies who have naming rights to sports facilities in the city. Carico, Invista, and others have donated their credits that allows them to use the facilities. The program, operated by BGC Southeast, allows children to experience the sport of hockey by removing financial and accessibility barriers. Raking leaves is one of those fall chores many Canadians would rather skip. But there could be an easier way to deal with them. Gardening expert Mark Cullen says homeowners can save time, effort, and money by skipping the traditional pile, bag, and dispose approach. Instead, he suggests putting the leaves in a pile or composter and letting them break down naturally.
2: We're actually working harder to throw money away than if we took those leaves, we put them in a pile, let them rot down, and use the rotted leaves in the spring to add to our garden to add nutrients to the soil.
1: As the leaves decompose, they add organic matter and nutrients. We are taking a look at the candidates running in this year's municipal election in Kingston. Today we are featuring candidates in the Meadowbrook Strathcona district. Roger Dennis is a teacher who once taught in China. He says affordability is one of the issues he is running on and believes that can be fixed through the budget.
3: Seeing if efficiencies can be found in the budget with the idea of freezing property taxes for at least a year, I think that would help the middle class who are also struggling.
1: Dennis and fellow challenger Daria Judy Hope are taking on incumbent Jeff McLaren on October 26th. You can read more about the candidates on our special municipal election page at kingstondaily.ca. In MLB action today, Tampa Bay faces Cleveland in Game 3 of the ALCS. In the NLCS tonight, Milwaukee faces Los Angeles with a 3-0 series lead. In NHL action tonight, the Leafs play Buffalo while the Senators take on the Islanders. In NBA preseason action, the Raptors face the New York Knicks tonight. The next time you're scrolling through your phone, visit KingstonDaily.ca and see what Kingston is talking about. 401 Traffic and Weather together, next.
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0: 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Traffic and weather together.
8: Looking good on the 401, you'll find smooth conditions between Belleville and Brockville, with traffic moving well through Napanee, Odessa, Kingston, and Yananoque. Increasing cloud tonight, then periods of rain, the risk of a thunderstorm, a low of 9. Friday, periods of rain ending in the afternoon, then cloudy, a chance of showers, the risk of a thunderstorm, a high of 19. Saturday, sunny with a high of 9, and Sunday, sunny with a high of 15. 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
0: 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Traffic and weather together.
11: If you're on the 401, it's in good shape. Traffic is moving steady eastbound and westbound between Belleville and Brockville with no collisions along the way. Increasing cloud tonight, then periods of rain, the risk of a thunderstorm, a low of 9. Friday, periods of rain ending in the afternoon, then cloudy, a chance of showers, the risk of a thunderstorm, a high of 19. Saturday, sunny with a high of 9, and Sunday, sunny with a high of 15. 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

New Country Afternoons. Yesterday, we were talking about Zach Bryan. People are still talking about him, too. He's announced 23 concerts across 19 stadiums in North America and Australia next year. Special guests on select dates include John Fogerty, Ryan Bingham, and Vance Joy. He's also releasing his first memoir alongside a new EP, too. All things to look forward to from Zach Bryan. Here's Luke Bryan with Luke Combs, Finders Keepers, off of Luke's newest album, Signs. New Country Afternoons.

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Country 98.9. Come watch some hockey and have fun with us tomorrow night, Country Night, with the Kingston Frontenacs. They're hosting the Oshawa Generals. Big G and Maddie are planning on going. I'm taking the show on the road to Slush Puppy Place. Abby Stewart's going to perform for us. She's also going to stop by and chat with us ahead of her performance tomorrow. Country Night, there'll be a petting zoo. Need I give you any more reason? There's going to be some hockey happening, too. So tomorrow night, join us at Slush Puppy Place Country Night with the Kingston Frontenacs. And if you can't make it there, at least you can tune in on New Country 98.9 and listen to the game that way.

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0: moving well through Napanee, Odessa, Kingston, and Gananoque with no delays or incidents reported. Increasing cloud tonight, then periods of rain, the risk of a thunderstorm, a low of 9. Friday, periods of rain ending in the afternoon, then cloudy, a chance of showers, the risk of a thunderstorm, a high of 19. Saturday, sunny with a high of 9, and Sunday, sunny with a high of 15. 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

New Country Afternoons, Cameron Whitcomb, Kingdom of Fear. He was a big winner at the Canadian Country Music Awards last month. He wasn't at the awards, though. Lainey Wilson will be at the CMA Awards. In fact, she's hosting for the third time. Here she is with John Mayer on New Country Afternoons.

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1: I'm Alyssa Brush, keeping you in the loop this evening. Lennox and Addington County OPP are investigating a fatal ATV collision in Addington Highlands. The 59-year-old operator from Nepean was the only person involved and died at hospital after the Tuesday afternoon crash on Deer Rock Lake Road. Investigators say the operator was not wearing a helmet. The road was closed while officers investigated the scene. OPP laid more than 1,500 traffic-related charges in eastern Ontario over the Thanksgiving long weekend, including 842 for speeding. Over the course of the 4 days, officers also reported 83 seatbelt charges and 33 each for impaired and distracted driving. Operation Impact targeted dangerous driving behaviors linked to serious and fatal collisions, including speeding, impairment, and failure to wear seatbelts. Raking leaves is one of those fall chores many Canadians would rather avoid, but there may be an easier way to deal with them. Gardening expert Mark Cullen says homeowners can save time, effort, and money by skipping the traditional method of bagging up their leaves and sending them away.
2: Fallen leaves are a resource. Think about them as money. These are $5 bills. Every time you fill a craft paper bag with leaves and smush them down and haul them out to the curb, there's a $5 bag of compost that you're going to go buy in the spring.
1: Instead, he suggests putting the leaves in a pile or composter, letting them break down naturally and using them in gardens in the spring to add nutrients to the soil. We are taking a look at the candidates running in this year's municipal election in Kingston. Today we are featuring candidates in the Meadowbrook Strathcona District. Incumbent Jeff McLaren is going after another term on council. He says a way to increase housing in the city is to build them along transit corridors.
3: Not the downtown, not stable neighborhoods, but along transit corridors that then would support transit. We would have an increase in the tax base that could then actually pay for the infrastructure that's already there.
1: McLaren is going up against challengers Daria Judy Hope and Roger Dennis on October 26. You can read more about the candidates on our special municipal election page at KingstonDaily.ca. In MLB action today, Tampa Bay faces Cleveland in Game 3 of the ALCS. In the NLCS tonight, Milwaukee faces Los Angeles with a 3-0 series lead. In NHL action tonight, the Leafs play Buffalo while the Senators take on the Islanders. In NBA preseason action, the Raptors face the New York Knicks tonight. The next time you're scrolling through your phone, visit KingstonDaily.ca and see what Kingston is talking about. 401 Traffic and Weather together, next.
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0: 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Traffic and weather together.
6: The 401 continues to move smoothly today. Traffic is steady in both directions between Belleville and Brockville, with no problems reported through Napanee, Odessa, Kingston, and Yananaque. Increasing cloud tonight, then periods of rain, the risk of a thunderstorm, a low of 9. Friday, periods of rain ending in the afternoon, then cloudy, a chance of showers, the risk of a thunderstorm, a high of 19. Saturday, sunny with a high of 9, and Sunday, sunny with a high of 15. 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The temperatures are dropping and winter driving is getting closer. 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
0: 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Traffic and weather together.
7: You're seeing good conditions on the 401. It's an easy trip between Belleville and Brockville with traffic moving well through Napanee, Odessa, Kingston, and Gananoque. Increasing cloud tonight, then periods of rain, the risk of a thunderstorm, a low of 9. Friday, periods of rain ending in the afternoon, then cloudy, chance of showers, the risk of a thunderstorm, a high of 19. Saturday, sunny with a high of 9, and Sunday, sunny with a high of 15. 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

Kingston's new country 98.9 Center 70 Arena reopening after being closed for months as of this Saturday. You may remember they suffered water damage from a burst pipe in January. City says skating and recreation activities will resume at Center 70 Arena this Saturday. John Morgan, Kid Myself, new country 98.9.

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1: New Country Afternoons, Kane Brown with Marshmello Miles on it. Kane Brown and his wife Caitlin recently celebrated their wedding anniversary, 8 years of marriage. That was October 12th. They had a Halloween party at Kane's Nashville bar and dressed as Jack Skellington and Sally from The Night Bear Before Christmas. I love that. Great couples costume idea. John Party, boots off. New Country Afternoons.

New Country Afternoons, Darius Rucker, Beers and Sunshine, from Hootie and the Blowfish to doing his own thing in country music. Now Darius Rucker has some new music out and a little bit different. He's teamed up with Scottish folk band Braybach for a song called Hold the Line. You can check it out now on Apple and Amazon Music. Morgan Wallen, Been By Now, New Country Afternoons.

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0: 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Traffic and weather together.
10: The 401 commute is looking good. Traffic is moving without delays between Belleville and Brockville, with no collisions reported through Napanee, Odessa, Kingston, and Yananoque. Increasing cloud tonight, then periods of rain, the risk of a thunderstorm, a low of 9. Friday, periods of rain ending in the afternoon, then cloudy, a chance of showers, the risk of a thunderstorm, a high of 19. Saturday, sunny with a high of 9, and Sunday, sunny with a high of 15. 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Stay on time and up to date with 401 traffic and weather together tomorrow morning starting at 6.
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Country Afternoons. Dallas Smith, Good Time Goes. I'm Trinette, going home now. I'll be back tomorrow, though, for the Friday edition. Riley Green, Think As You Drunk. I'll talk to you soon on New Country Afternoons.

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